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Spanish Streets on iHeart 90s. It's finally Friday. It's the weekend. Scary Movie is out, as well as He-Man. I wonder which one's going to take top spot this weekend. Probably Scary Movie.

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The iHeartRadio Music Festival happening on the September 18th and 19th in Vegas. Going to be a big one. BTS is going to be performing. Zara Larsson, Lainey Wilson, Cardi B, Benson Boone, Muse, Snoop Dogg. Oh, man. I'm there for that. It's Vegas.

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0: 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This is Natalia. Appreciate you having us on. Hey, reach out to me. Let me know what you're up to right now on this Friday. Are you finishing work? Are you just hanging out? Are you starting the weekend early? Let me know on the iHeart app. Since you're already there, you can open up the red microphone button. It's our talkback mic. It's like sending a friend a voice note, except I'm the friend. I'm going to get it right here in the studio. Let me know and just tap it real quick, okay? All right, coming up on the way while I wait for your message, Smash Mouth and Stereo MCs coming up next. Stay here.
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0: So you know that our iHeartRadio Music Festival is happening in a few months. And not only do we want to send you and give you tickets to the show, but we want to take care of your hotel, your airfare, and give you $1,000. And just think about this. That's like a trip to Vegas, right? A really good time. And you're going to have two nights of some of the biggest acts in music right now. Goo Goo Dolls, Weezer, Snoop Dogg, BTS, Benson Boone, Cardi B, Zara Larsson, and so Muse as well. Oh my gosh, this is going to be such an amazing show. So coming up 6 p.m. Eastern, we're going to give you a brand new keyword for a chance to win. All right, do not miss out on winning this trip to Las Vegas. 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

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You've got movie, few actors from a 90s film. Can you guess it? Here are the actors. Mike Myers, Nancy Travis, and Phil Hartman. I'll give you the answer in two songs, okay? Stay right here. It's Donna Lewis.

All right, it is iHeart 90s. Do you have the answer for You've Got Movie? Okay, so the actors I gave you were Mike Myers, Nancy Travis, and Phil Hartman. The answer, So I Married an Axe Murderer. Please tell me why I was watching this movie a ton as a kid. It was so funny. And of course, we just get the great comedic timing of Mike Myers. And of course, he was playing his dad in the movie as well. So that was our first time getting to see him play these really eccentric characters in costume and makeup. So I Married an Axe Murderer came out in 1993. Great, great movie right there. I love that one. You.

well, stick around because next hour we're going to play Clue Me In. Yeah, this is our game where we play. I give you three clues about one song coming up on the way. You try to guess it before I hit play. Let's test that music knowledge, okay? Get ready. It is coming up next hour right here on iHeart 90s. Also got some Tupac and Cranberries on the way as well. So it's a good day. It's Amy Grant, Baby Baby on iHeart.

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play Clue Me In. Here are three clues. Do you think you can guess the song? All right. Disney's, Pixar's, Cars. Something you drive on.

0: Tom Cochran, Life is a Highway. It is iHeart 90s. This is Natalia hanging out with you. That was your song for Clue Me In. If you got it right, congratulations. If you just want to go over the clues real quick. So it was Disney's Pixar's Cars. That's the movie. That song is in that. I always think of that movie now whenever I hear that song. Something you drive on, a highway. And lastly, Mad, Mad World, because that is the name of the album that that song came from. So like I said, if you got it right, congratulations. Thanks always for playing Clue Me In. I was going to say You've Got Movie. That's our other one. All right, live radio. LaBouche, Aini Kamoze, both coming up next. Stay here.
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0: Del Amitri, World to Me. This is iHeart 90s. Hey, don't forget, we're giving you chances to win some money, right? It is iHeart 90s, and we are celebrating America turning 250, which means you have a chance to win $2,500. Yes, this is where you can actually take that summer vacation, right? This is where you can, I don't know if you've ever been, never been to the Statue of Liberty. And I know, okay, so I know that there's some like really great places to go in the U.S., like, you know, the Grand Tetons, Yellowstone. But also, just so you know, I mean, I would love to go to New York and see the Friends building or the Sex and the City building. I don't know. I love movies. So that's my big one. But hey, whatever you want to do with this $2,500, it is for you to take the ultimate American getaway. 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So next chance is coming up 5 p.m. Eastern. 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

All right, Warren G, Nate Dogg, Regulate. And I say this often, but that was my first rap song that I ever loved. Hi there, it is Natalia here with you, iHeart 90s. I mean, there were other rap songs that I liked, but that one, I just, oh, I love it so much. All right, thanks so much for hanging out with me. And today, why don't we revisit, why don't we blast from the past a little 90s headlines you might have forgotten. On this day in 1993, Mariah Carey married president of Sony Music, Tommy Mottola, in Manhattan. The guest list included some big names. Billy Joel was there, Bruce Springsteen, Barbara Streisand, and Ozzy Osbourne. Now, they did divorce a few years later, and she said a few things about that marriage. But yeah, on this day, Mariah Carey did get married. Lit and Janet Jackson coming up on the way. Stay here.

That is I Heart 90s. Hey, if you want to reach out to me, I'm on Instagram at Hey Natalia, H-E-Y-N-A-T-A-L-I-A. I would love to hear from you. Hit me up. A shout out to

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0: All right, big shout out to all my Geminis out there. It is still Gemini season going strong. It is iHeart90s. This is Natalia hanging out with you. I'm a proud Gemini, so that's why I got to go ahead and do that. But hey, if today is your birthday, happy, happy birthday. You're going to be kicking off a fun weekend. And actually, you know, you share it with Mark Wahlberg, right? Marky Mark and the Funky Bunch celebrating his birthday today. Another musician celebrating his birthday today is Pete Wentz from Fall Out Boy and Nick Kroll from, that's a comedian. He's really, really funny. So happy birthday to all them. And again, happy birthday to you. Stick around. Got some Lenny Kravitz on the way. Also going to do some Hootie and the Blowfish. So stay right here.
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5: 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It feels

we have heard Song of the Summer, but what about Drink of the Summer? Yeah, apparently, according to bartenders and experts, there are a few drinks this year that are going to be everywhere, and I'll tell you what they are next. Maybe you're already taking a little sip of this one. Let's see right here. We'll go over it. Also got some Go West and Goo Goo Dolls coming up after Semisonic. iHeart 90s.

0: can't wait to see them at our iHeartRadio Music Festival in Las Vegas, September 18th and 19th, T-Mobile Arena. That's going to be so cool. All right, so what is the drink of the summer, apparently? These are a few ones that apparently are going to be everywhere. So first, gimlets. Yeah, this is gin, lime juice, and simple syrup. I'm not a huge gin drinker, but that sounds yummy. Passion fruit margarita. I'm more of a mango margarita gal, but I do love a good margarita. Palomas, which are really delicious. Spritzers of all kind. Lychee martini. That one's always kind of popular. And then lastly, a Diet Coke with a shot. Going to be apparently one of the drinks of the summer. Apparently that's a budget-friendly one. I like it. All right, No Doubt at Big Mountain coming up next. Hold on.
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